That's entertainment right there. That's beautiful. Thanks, baby. I've got one of these. 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

0: 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Here we go. 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
1: always get what you want.
0: That's good, that's good. Come on, now you
1: can't always get what you want.
0: Uh-huh, better. Yeah, now you can't
1: always get what you want.
0: Yeah, yeah. One more. Now you can't.

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1: 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What's up, you guys?

Women in the house tonight. Once more. Are there any girls in the house tonight? There you are. All right, girls. I want you to say, what's love got to do? Got to do with it. You say, what's love got to do? Got to do. Girls? One more time. Great. Wonderful. All right. All right. Fellas? Are there any men in the house? I want you guys to say, what's love got to do? Got to do.

quite a good champagne. It is just that terrible. She walked up to me and she asked me to dance.

0: Life Songs.
1: Oh, am I talking too much? Is that my cue to shut off? Do you like that? Huh?

0: our last show of this tour. We want to thank you for coming to see us for all these years. We really appreciate it. Thank you so much.
1: That's entertainment right there. That's beautiful. Thanks, baby. I've got one of these. I'll give it you back.

0: Life Songs.
1: And this has been remains merciful.
2: Yes, and none of you dare the stars.
1: Yes.
2: No, it isn't.
1: I'm sure of that.